0: And we have another surprise. 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Thank you.
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I'm from the LBC, and I don't know what y'all done heard about me, but I'm a C-R-I-P with some P-I-M-P too. 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Now look here, boo, if you gon' bang or hang with the dog, you best to get in. I'll add a Nate dog.